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1: 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I'm not sure who is buying. I'm sure I was asked for a lot of tickets. I always do in the Final Four. So fortunate to give it to them. As far as Olympiacos, you know, we are facing number one team in the EuroLeague, a huge favorite. I think we understand if we are in the right frame of mind and in a good shape, we can beat anybody. Again, this is Final Four. It's obvious Olympiacos feels the same about themselves. Like everything, the atmosphere is not important. This is one of the biggest keys about the Final Four, not to get distracted with the atmosphere and the situation and the hotel and the city and the everything and so on. And it's just 40 minutes. The team that is mentally strong, physically prepared, has the most chances. Like I said, it's going to be very, very difficult. I don't see how it should be any other way. About the tickets, again.
2: Bostan, öncelikle sorunun biletlerle ilgili kısmı için koçumuzun da söylediği gibi Evren arkadaşımızlar bu işten sorumlu. 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
2: Coach, first of all, you started the season with only one win in 4 games. Then you had a great winning streak. And afterwards, you had the opposite. You had some ups and downs. How did you manage this process as the team? And you after this playoff series, you reached the Final Four?
1: Well, I think, you know, every month of the season presents its own issues. We had a new team. We had a lot of guys coming in, lost a lot of players from last year that were very important to manage to find our way. Went on a great run as far as maybe winning goes, not so much basketball. Most important, we were slowly improving. Then again, the other later on in the months, you know, maybe the injuries prevented us a little bit from continue improving, but we managed to get a good shape right before the playoff series. And in general, it's just the most important, I guess, was just to come with a mentality of thinking about that day, that week, how to get through with these situations. I'm sure we're not the only ones who had problems. We're not the only ones who didn't, you know, who had up and downs. Like I said, the most important right now, we are healthy. We had a very good preparation before the Žalgiris series. I thought majority of the series we played really well and played very good basketball. Let's see if we can do it again. Now again is the next step. Everything starts from zero and we're just trying to prepare the best way possible while not forgetting that we're also fighting for the first place in the regular season in Turkey.